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1: Bro, mera naya boyfriend is literally a 10, except that uski armpits bahut hi sweaty aur smelly hain. 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
3: Calm down, my bhagjano. Agar aap chahte ho ki aapki first date bahut hi successful ho and in creative, different ways, then shayad aapko apni first date plan karni chahiye around a comedy show. 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Hamari pehli date ek comedy show mein hui thi and we ended up laughing so much in that entire date that uske baad jab hum coffee peene gaye, hum dono itne achhe mood mein the that we hit it off almost instantly and that ended up being one of my most long-term relationships ever. 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
2: Yeah,
1: yes. And has he loved you even then? 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
2: No, he's the guy who, you know, puts the hair out of my face while I'm puking. He's that kind of guy.
1: Dude, then you have your answer, right? This is the guy who loves you when you're puking. Yeah, what more do you want in life?
2: Okay, now I'm feeling guilty.
1: Sorry,
2: thinking like this is not good.
1: No, you know, honestly, everyone has cold feet. Everyone feels guilty. You got this guy, yeah, man. What more do you want?
2: I love you I also love you so much.
1: You are so amazing, Shefali. It was so amazing talking to you. Don't forget to send me your shaadi ka card when it happens, okay?
2: That.
1: Awesome. This is amazing. Aur aisi meethi news par, agar aapki bhi zindagi mein kuch like tangy hai, khatta hai, why don't you hit me up and we'll get talking about it. Mera naam hai Mirchi Roshi. Naam ki spelling hai ROCHIE. Hit me up on Insta ya FB and we'll talk. It's a promise.

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2: 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10-year treasury, the number your mortgage follows, hit its highest level since January of last year, topping out at 4.79. And the Fed's piling on. After a tough talk at Jackson Hole last week, the odds of a rate hike this month nearly doubled in a week. So all eyes are on Friday's jobs report. A weak number cools rates off, and a strong one likely seals a hike. But here's the good news. Even with the market near one-year highs, through our program, we can get you well below today's headline rates with a promotion that lowers your rate for the entire first year at no additional cost. So don't watch from the sidelines. 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
1: 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Minister Narendra Modi urged Indians to avoid buying gold unless necessary. Many jewelers in India fell 5.76%, while finance companies also saw decline. And lastly, sports mein Babar Azam is trending for something completely different. Ahead of a meeting with King Charles, social media went into full meme mode over Babar's unusually jet black glossy hair with jokes about hair dye flying faster than cricket ball. And this comes while Pakistan cricket is already dealing with a turmoil with 7 players sent home mid-series. And that's your Mirchi Hour ka 3. Main hoon Priscilla. Follow karo mujhe Insta aur X par. Mera handle hai Mirchi Pris. And WhatsApp me 9033 Mirchi par. That's 9033 647 244. Stay tuned and stay hot.

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1: 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It could mean one partner's career suddenly going wait. Am I still allowed to work or not? But very important, this is only a proposal right now. It's not a final rule. I repeat, it's not a final rule as of now. And H-4 work authorization is not ending immediately. 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
1: 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Sports fans, listen up. Terry Bradshaw, NFL Hall of Famer, tennis champion Jimmy Connors, boxing legend Lennox Lewis and NFL great Eric Dickerson are also celebrating today. Music mein baat ki jaye to Grammy winning DJ and producer Zedd ka bhi aaj happy wala birthday hai. 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Then we've got Kannada cinema ki superstar Kicha Sudeep. And then we've got 80s and 90s ki Bollywood actress Sonam Khan and filmmaker Partho Sen Gupta. 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Stay tuned and stay hot.

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1: Good morning, guys. मैं हूँ Priscilla तुम्हारे साथ में. We've entered the last hour of Mirchi Mornings. और अब बारी है.
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1: सबसे पहले अमेरिका's US's Abraham Lincoln aircraft carrier has arrived in Thailand after reportedly spending 286 days at sea. Around 5,000 service members are on board and many are expected to visit Pattaya. That's almost after 10 months at sea. Number 2 per a report by The Economist says Russian President Vladimir Putin has expressed concerns that ending the war without capturing the entire Donbas region could trigger backlash from Russia's elite. The report says he once remarked, "They will hang me." That's a heavy statement, and it shows just how complicated the politics around ending a war can be. And lastly, the Strait of Hormuz is back in the conversation. US Treasury Secretary Scott Bessent said the strategically important waterway could potentially be bypassed within 2 years if oil transportation shifts towards land-based pipelines. Basically, the global energy map may be getting a major rethink. And that's your Mirchi Hour ka 3 for this hour. Main hoon Priscilla tumhare saath mein. Follow me on Instagram and X. Mera handle hai Mirchi Pris, that is MIRCHIPRIS. WhatsApp ka number 9033 Mirchi. That's 9033647244. Stay tuned and stay hot.

0: Milchi. 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
3: I want to talk to you. Sir, I wanted to talk to you, sir. My husband has been trying to explain this to you for over an hour now. It's just a necessity for the society. I don't understand why you're not cooperating with us, sir. It's just a matter of 750 rupees. Why would you not want to contribute to the society and the welfare of this entire place that we all live in together? Are you not interested in the betterment of this public sphere that we are all a part of? I would really request you to just take out some time. Just 750 bucks, sir. That's all we're asking for, because we feel we're all family and my husband and I are really interested in this entire space. So would you be willing to pay us? Hello, sir, are you there? Are you
1: with us? Yes, madam, I'm there. I understand, main samajh raha hu aapko. What is the amount?
3: Sir, it's 750 rupees. It's hardly anything. It's 750 rupees. You know, we pay more than that everywhere we go, even for trips. And we know how fond you are of trips, sir. So I'm sure it's not going to be an issue with you. So is it all right? Should we write your name? Should we go ahead with this?
1: No, not an issue. 750 only?
3: Yes, sir, absolutely.
2: No, 750 na bhai. Tere 1500 lagenge. Hamari baat samajh mein na aa rahi. 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
1: 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Lucky color is electric blue, lucky number is 24. And last but not the least, Pisces यानी कि मीन राशि, financial gains का outlook strong है, लेकिन professional conversation में caution बनाए रखो. Love में trust grow करेगा, बस unnecessary arguments को mute कर देना. हर बात का courtroom hearing जरूरी नहीं होता. Lucky color is sea green, lucky number is 5. And that was your Rashi zone for today. मुझसे connect करो, Insta और X पर मेरा handle है Mirchi Pris. That is MIRCHIPRIS. WhatsApp ka number 9033 Mirchi. That's 9033647244. 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Bapu.

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15: Yeah, me, Mirchi, brighten up your day, we will find a way. 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
0: जब एक औरत के साथ इनजस्टिस हो तो उसको क्या करना चाहिए?
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4: I want to talk to him. Sir, I wanted to talk to you, sir. My husband has been trying to explain this to you for over an hour now. It's just a necessity for the society. I don't understand why you're not cooperating with us, sir. It's just a matter of 750 rupees. Why would you not want to contribute to the society and the welfare of this entire place that we all live in together? Are you not interested in the betterment of this public sphere that we are all a part of? I would really request you to just take out some time. Just 750 bucks, sir. That's all we're asking for, because we feel we're all family and my husband and I are really interested in this entire space. So would you be willing to pay us? Hello, sir, are you there? Are you
2: yes,
4: with us?
2: Yes, madam, I'm there. I understand, main samajh raha hu aapko. What is the amount?
4: It's hardly anything. It's 750 rupees. You know, we pay more than that everywhere we go, even for trips. And we know you, how fond you are of trips, sir. So I'm sure it's not going to be an issue with you. So is it all right? Should we write your name? Should we go ahead with this?
2: No, not an issue. 750 only?
4: Yes, sir, absolutely.
3: Nah, 750 na bhai. Tere 1500 lagenge. Hamari baat samajh mein na aa rahi. Lajwanti ki ekdam ghejne mein pad gayi.
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3: 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Bandi ka naam hai RJ Kanika. This is the show jahan hafte ke top 10 hottest pop gaano ki ginti hum aapke liye karte hain. Uske saath saath hamara 90s 2000s ka indie pop classic, some special shout outs and aaj kaafi sare interesting stories hain. So stay connected with us. At RJ Kanika on Instagram par koi gaana suggest karna hai, baatein bataniye, bindaas aake hit me up. Shuruaat karti hu is hafte ki countdown ki with Ghana number 10. Is countdown ki shuruaat hi aaj ek nayi entry ke saath ho rahi hai. 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

0: The man, the myth, the legend, Sanju Rathod ki awaz. That was Bangles. Pichle hafte se do pudushe DJ drop hoke. This week on Gaana number 9.
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0: 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Bandi ka naam hai RJ Kanika. This show is all about the hottest pop music of the week. At RJ Kanika on Instagram par jao. 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It's a high beat one. At RJ Kanika on Instagram पर मुझे आके बताओ ये कौन सा गाना है. शो में आगे बढ़ते हुए we will play one of these songs on our cassette classic. So stay tuned for that. Moving on with the countdown. अगले वाला गाना ज़ारा खान स्केल्स का Move Body. 6 हफ्तों से इस countdown पर बरकरार. Move Body is this week on Gaana number 8.
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0: 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Bandi ka naam hai RJ Kanika. 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
0: Hello and welcome. This is the Gaana Indie Top 10. Bandi ka naam hai RJ Kanika. 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My favorite part about this is ki jab koi gaana ek trend se itna bada ho jata hai ki hamare shows mein debut kar jata hai, aapki playlist tak आ जाता है. और ऐसे ही एक गाने को हम आज शाउट आउट देने वाले 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
1: 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But usse pehle, a quick recap right from the top. 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
1: Then Farak ka Tare on Gaana number 5. Mittar aur ka Shisha still going strong 22 hafton se is countdown par this week on Gaana number 4. Harsh Nussi ka Saadi Sun this week on Gaana number 3. And the top 2 songs of the week. Is hafte ke top 2 gaanon mein kuch to reshuffle hua hai. 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The song is from Musafir Cafe. Darmia is this week on Gaana number 2. Uske baad the numero uno song of the countdown. 22 hafton se barkarar. 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
3: I want to talk to him. Sir, I wanted to talk to you, sir. My husband has been trying to explain this to you for over an hour now. It's just a necessity for the society. I don't understand why you're not cooperating with us, sir. It's just a matter of 750 rupees. Why would you not want to contribute to the society and the welfare of this entire place that we all live in together? Are you not interested in the betterment of this public sphere that we are all a part of? I would really request you to just take out some time. Just 750 bucks, sir. That's all we're asking for, because we feel we're all family and my husband and I are really interested in this entire space. So would you be willing to pay us? Hello, sir, are you there? Are you
1: with us? Yes, madam, I'm there. I understand, main samajh raha hu aapko. What is the amount?
3: Kya, sir, it's 750 rupees. It's hardly anything. It's 750 rupees. You know, we pay more than that everywhere we go, even for trips. And we know you, how fond you are of trips, sir. So I'm sure it's not going to be an issue with you. So is it all right? Should we write your name? Should we go ahead with this?
1: No, not an issue. 750 only?
3: Yes, sir, absolutely.
2: Nah, 750 na bhai. Tere 1500 lagenge. Hamari baat samajh mein na aa rahi. 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
3: I want to talk to him. Sir, I wanted to talk to you, sir. My husband has been trying to explain this to you for over an hour now. It's just a necessity for the society. I don't understand why you're not cooperating with us, sir. It's just a matter of 750 rupees. Why would you not want to contribute to the society and the welfare of this entire place that we all live in together? Are you not interested in the betterment of this public sphere that we are all a part of? I would really request you to just take out some time. Just 750 bucks, sir. That's all we're asking for, because we feel we're all family and my husband and I are really interested in this entire space. So would you be willing to pay us? Hello, sir, are you there? Are you
1: with us? Yes, madam, I'm there. I understand, main samajh raha hu aapko. What is the amount?
3: Sir, it's 750 rupees. It's hardly anything. It's 750 rupees. You know, we pay more than that everywhere we go, even for trips. And we know how fond you are of trips, sir. So I'm sure it's not going to be an issue with you. So is it all right? Should we write your name? Should we go ahead with this?
1: No, not an issue. 750 only?
3: Yes, sir, absolutely.
2: Na, 750 na, bhai. Tere 1500 lagenge. Hamari baat samajh mein na rahi. 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